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1: What does it mean to cook for the ones you love? Chef Fatty envisioned the Garden Restaurant as a culinary kaleidoscope of cultures, people, tastes, and aesthetics. It was never just about cooking exceptionally good food. It was always about creating an environment made with love that would always result in a full-scale five senses experience. The Garden Restaurant, a 15-year food travel epitome. With the world on your plate.

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1: Now it's been a long day. I have a feeling today. You're somewhere.

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I blasted off the planet, rock that caused catastrophe, and it matters more because I had it. Now I had, I thought about wreaking havoc on an opposition, kind of shocking, they want a static with precision, I'm automatic, quarterback, I ain't talking, sack and pack it up

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